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1: Ignition sequence starts. 6, 5, 4, 3, 2, 1, 0. All engine running.

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Listen to the mariachi play at midnight. Are you with me? Are you?

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2: Ladies and gentlemen, as you know, we have something special down here at Birdland this evening. A recording for Blue Note Records.

And I touched your face, narcotic mind from Lays, Mary Jane. And I called your name like an addicted to cocaine, cause all the stuff you'd rather play. And